I thank God for the wonderful name of Jesus Christ. We are worshipping the name above all names, the name of Jesus Christ. There is salvation in His name. There is healing in His name. There are miracles in His name. There are answers to prayers in His name. The Bible says the name of Jesus is higher than any other name. Your sickness has a name. Your problem has a name. Your pain has a name. Your disease has a name. But hallelujah, the name of Jesus is higher than any other name. That at that name, every knee shall bow. As you worship the name of Jesus today, expect the miracles to happen. Expect the power of God to touch you. For it's the name above all names. It's the name above all names. His name is Jesus. Jesus and Jesus.

God wherever you are. Now is the time for you to receive your miracle. Stand up where you are. Lift your hands up to Jesus Christ the Lord. And at the count of 1, 2, 3, shout the name. But it's the name that's going to heal.